can talk to you for just a minute. Is it okay?

Black Labs spinning the beats all hour long, taking you up until 6 o'clock with an hour of non-stop tunes to get you through the traffic here on The Drive at 5. I'm your host, William Mayfield. Got time for a couple more songs coming on next, one from Cascade and Deadmau5. It's KX5 with Kayla on Escape.

just about run out of time in the mix on The Drive at 5 tonight. Thank you so much for joining us. Big shout out to DJ Black Lab for spinning the beats all hour long. Just because the show's coming to an end doesn't mean the music is. We got lots of more great songs coming on next. And later tonight, join us for Planet Dance at 8 p.m., bringing you some of the best dance tracks from the 90s, 2000s, and today with Mel and Matt going through our archives. Stick around. 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

new music from Honey Love kicking off the show tonight. And that one is the first release on her brand new label, For the Love. I actually heard my friend Lokeed in the house mention that yesterday on her shift when she played a Honey Love track. And that is why it's so great to listen to local radio. You find things out even when you work on that radio station. Thanks for being here. It's Evenings with Harmony on Dance 89.5. Going back a little bit with Morgan Page. Yeah,

0: Dance 89.5 this evening with Harmony. Got new music coming up just for you from Medusa. Also got a request that came in last night towards the end of my show. Gonna get a new one in from Iconopop with Hurt. That's coming up this hour as well. In the meantime, back to the music with Paul Oakenfold in less than a minute.
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Now, coming up in my show tonight, I got your chance to qualify to win $50 in gift certificates to U District restaurants as a part of the U District Chowdown. It's taking over the Ave this Saturday, October 3rd, and you could truly chow down. That chance to win coming up just after 7 p.m. on Evenings with Harmony, Dance 89.5.

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The Elf Party Radio Classic from Seven Lions. Of course, last weekend, Seven Lions took over the Seattle Symphony for a truly once-in-a-lifetime event. I was not there. Our very own Drew Bailey did go and check it out, which I just really love. The mental image of Drew Bailey at the Symphony. I just love it. I'm here for it. It's DNC 89.5.

Evenings with Harmony here on Dance 89.5. Now, coming up on October 17th, we are keeping the celebrations going for our 55th anniversary by hosting an open house. It's free. It's all ages. You can get tours of the station and so much more. Make sure to RSVP

0: New music from Ian Asher with Way Too Self-Aware on Dance 89.5. Got to give you all the details about how you can win up to $50 in gift cards to U-District restaurants to use during the U-District Chowdown this Saturday. Coming up in a little over 9 minutes. In the meantime, back to the music with GL in less than one. 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
5: Lock in every Saturday night with Justin Doman on Dance 89.5 in the mix for the lockdown. We're bringing massive club anthems straight to your speakers, keeping that weekend energy going strong into the early hours. Forget last call. This is your after-hours escape. Justin Doman's in control, delivering pure club vibes nonstop in the mix on the lockdown. 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

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All right, so coming up just after 7 p.m., I'm going to give you the keyword you need to know to qualify to win $50 in restaurant gift certificates that you can redeem during the U District Chowdown that is taking over the AB this Saturday. I'll give you that keyword you need to know right around 7:08. We'll

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1: Dance 89.5, happy Thursday. Hope your day has been going well so far. Coming up, I got some selector picks from Body Rocks and Luciana. Also be digging into the archives a little bit. And of course, your chance to win a prize pack thanks to the U District Chowdown. It's coming up as well. It's Dance 89.5.

0: Dance 89.5. All right, here's the keyword you need to know if you want to qualify to win this U-District Chowdown gift pack. It will include $50 in gift certificates to restaurants in the U-District. The keyword is Washington, named after the state that we are in, the university which the Chowdown is happening near. Washington is your keyword. I'll be doing that right around 7:40, and you could win that U-District Chowdown prize pack. Get back to the music in less than a minute. Hang on.
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by Bauer with Better. And I'd love to know if you are heading to the Gorge for the Experts Only Takeover this weekend. I have to say, I'm a little bummed that I'm not able to go. But I do think it's super cool that John Summit is bringing the Experts Only Festival west, and that it could kind of close out the Gorge for the season. If you're going, let me know. 206-252-8989. It's

just a little bit more on Dance 89.5, Evenings with Harmony. That song actually is a, I don't want to say remake, but reinterpolation of a track that came out in the very early 2000s from a band called Liberty. And there's actually an interview going around where Mal P talks about that song, why he picked it. It's actually a track that we played here at this radio station. It's in our archive. And, you know, good for Mal P pulling out these slightly obscure pop tunes and giving them a new feel for 2026. I'm into it. It's Dance 89.5.

Kind of Pop with Hurts, a selector pick by request. Someone texted in for that one at the end of last night's show. I didn't have time to get it in, but I made good tonight, and my conscience is clear. Coming up, I got your chance to win a U-District Chowdown prize pack. It includes $50 in gift cards to U-District restaurants. 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

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That key word, of course, is Washington. And that cue to text is 6 minutes. That's two songs away. Don't touch

0: 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And I'm doing the CUNA text right now. 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Good luck. 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
1: All right, getting ready to wrap up here for the night, but I'll be back tomorrow at 6 p.m. for the weekend wind up, my last shift till I go on vacation next week. I'm very excited. Hey, by the way, you can also check out what I'm up to tomorrow night after my radio show, teaming up with our very own Mia Maya for some fun. You can check it out on my Instagram page, all the details at Harmony Soleil. 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

0: and Matt hanging out with you Thursday night on Planet Dance Dance 89.5. We kicked it off with Everything But the Girl, and then Example Changed the Way You Kiss Me. We are back to the music with Mia Takarabe and Steve Aoki after this. Welcome to the Planet of Dance.
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That was the song of the summer on Dance 89.5. I think that's also going to be the song of fall and winter. Just calling it now. We are Planet Dance. You know we're going back to the classics. This one is Grace Jones versus Fung Star Deluxe.

0: Alesso and One Republic, In Your Eyes on Planet Dance, Dance 89.5. We are back with a classic from Jason Derulo and, yes, Robin S. Don't want to go home? You don't have to go home. You can stay partying right here. 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
1: 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That is Prince and Bat Dance on Dance 89.5. Lee, thanks for texting into the text line. Oh, I love these surprises from the vault. Also, Mike, ooh, Bat Dance. Now I'm really feeling the Halloween spirit. Yes, it is October, and that is actually not why I decided to play that song, but it just falls hand in hand. Like we do, we got more tracks from the Dance 89.5 vault coming up. 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

Also, some of our students here at the educational program of Dance 89.5 were there, got to teach them the live remote, even get them on the air. Super fun. Thanks very much for hanging out with us. I am a little bit late tonight to Planet Dance because it is also our curriculum night.

that some of those lucky students are getting to come to Dance 89.5 as part of their school day. So I got to meet families and show them what we're doing back here at the radio station, both learning all the equipment and how the radio station works, as well as those advanced students who are on the air and you're hearing them every day during their class period. It's so much fun. Here is New Order and Crafty.

0: please, let's get it started. 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
1: Yo, yo, Maticus Maximus.
0: That's my name, but the students usually call me Mr. Matt. I mentioned earlier that it is the curriculum night here at Nathan Hill High School. Students and families were coming and checking out what the students go through in all of their classes, and including their Dance 89.5 class.
1: So that's like an open house.
0: Yes, and if anyone else wants to be a part of an open house, we are, in celebration of our 55th anniversary, throwing open the doors at about 2 weeks' time, Saturday, October 17th. We're doing a big ol' open house party.
1: That's right. Meet some on-air crew. Soak in the legend that is Dance 89.5. And even look at all of the buttons that
0: the
1: Matt
0: buttons.
1: Presses on
0: buttons.
1: A continuous basis.
0: It's my favorite. We've also got DJs. We're going to do some back-to-back DJs. Hang out with us. The open house is Saturday, October 17th from 1 to 6 p.m. You got to RSVP at dance89.5.org/open house. But it is free.
1: Spots are limited.
0: We got you. Yeah, we got to keep it ongoing right here on Planet Dance. Here is another classic from the Music Vault, which, by the way, we could show you if you show up for our open house.
1: That's true.
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0: 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Thanks for dancing along with us. We got another classic from Narcotic Thrust coming up next.
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Jalel caught in the fire. 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

this track from Real Lift Me Up and the graduation of yours truly, Mel McCoy. 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

0: Since I do think that we have little aliens just randomly around the planet, definitely we were introduced to those in the year 1997 with Will Smith's Men in Black. 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

0: Who?
1: That's Harmony Soleil. She's going to be down in Anaheim going to Disneyland next week.
0: Oh, that's awesome.
1: And then you're going up to Canada in a couple weeks, right?
0: I sure am. Yes.
1: Yes. Matt here in the middle in Seattle. It's

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0: Freestylers Push Up. It's Dance 89.5. Mel and I got a couple more classics, including this one from Lasco, to go. But we are going to leave you in the very capable hands of not Keanu, but it is going to be Torbjorn
1: for the
0: tonight.
1: Basement.
0: On the Basement. Special guest K-Lab is going to be there doing a mix the first hour, as well as an interview and cuts the second hour at 11 o'clock. It's Dance 89.5. Here's Planet Dance's Lasco and Song.

0: KNHC and KNHC HD Channel 1 Seattle. Consider this your official warning. The Basement with Keanu is going deep. 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
2: And we're back. Welcome back to another episode of The Basement. I'm your guest co-host tonight. My name is Torbjorn, filling in for our fearless leader, Keanu, who's getting a much-deserved break this week. You can think of me like your reporter in the field. I tour all over the world working with dope artists, iconic music festivals, and prolific record labels. And those people are who I'll be bringing to you on this show. Tonight, we have an exclusive DJ mix from K-Lab, the bass hop bomb and big boss of Junk Food Records from Australia. He and I met some years ago at Seattle's very own Parque Diem, and have since collaborated and shared stages at places like Shambhala, APOG Festival, and more. Obviously, I'm a big fan, so without further ado, let's tap in with what's playing on the decks. 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

0: absolutely incredible mix by K-Lab. You're listening to The Basement on Dance 89.5 FM, Seattle's party radio. I'm your co-host, Torbjorn. It's about that time. We're going to take a quick break. But when we get back, we've got more music and all Junk Food Records playlist. We're going to have a chat with K-Lab, get to know him a little bit better. All that and more on The Basement. So don't touch that dial or, you know, do whatever you want.
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4: 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We're bringing massive club anthems straight to your speakers, keeping that weekend energy going strong into the early hours. Forget last call. This is your after-hours escape. 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Saturday nights at 1 a.m. on Seattle's Party Radio. 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Consider this your official warning. The Basement with Keanu is going deep. 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
0: 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Welcome back to The Basement on Dance 89.5 FM, Seattle's Party Radio. I'm your guest co-host this week. My name is Torbjorn. Just before the break, we were listening to an exclusive DJ mix from K-Lab. Now in the second half of the show, we have him here with us. We're going to chat a little bit and listen to a playlist that he helped curate, including some of his favorite music picks from Junk Food Records. The playlist is also available on Spotify. Just search for Bass of the Mondays, B-A-S-S. 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Now let's tap in with our friend K-Lab. Welcome to the show.
6: Oh, hey, nice to be here. 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
6: I'd say double bass. 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
0: Something else that feels really unique is the sound that your record label, Junk Food Records, has curated. So let's jump right into the playlist. K-Lab, would you please shout out this first tune for us?
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0: That last track was Run It by Kotek here on the Basement, Dance 89.5 FM, Seattle's Party Radio. Now in the second half of the show, we're listening to all music from K-Lab's record label, Junk Food Records. Can you tell us a little bit about the vibe that ties this label's sound together?
1: Junk Food's always been kind of tied together by hip-hop and or funk, obviously blended with bass music, whether it's the swing and the drums or the use of vocals, sample chopping approach. We try to keep that boom bap vibe alive.
0: Nice, that's awesome. As a 90s baby myself, I definitely appreciate and have a lot of love for the boom bap sound. And speaking of the boom bap sound, let's keep the music going. Up next, this is Served by Henderson Rowe off of Junk Food Records Volume 1 compilation on the Basement, Dance 89.5 FM, Seattle's Party Radio.

0: That last track was Never Come Close by Bima here on The Basement, Dance 89.5 FM, Seattle's Party Radio. I'm your guest co-host this week. My name's Torbjorn, and we're here with K-Lab of Junk Food Records. Let's go back to your early days with music. What got you playing instruments? When did your interest spark with music production? And when did you see it all tie together in a way that is the K-Lab we know today?
1: I started playing instruments because my brother needed a bass guitarist in his band. He like got me a bass. I learned how to play bass. It came quite naturally to me. I fell in love with playing the bass. I was also kind of into electronic music, so I started playing bass on synthesizers, and then never really stopped. Still just kind of playing bass on synthesizers.
0: Well, we've got plenty more bass playing on synthesizers coming up. Next, this is Steppin' In by Defunk on The Basement, Dance 89.5 FM, Seattle's Party Radio.

0: That last track was called Absurd by 58 Dust here on the Basement, Dance 89.5 FM, Seattle's Party Radio. I'm your guest co-host this week. My name is Torbjorn. We're here with K-Lab and Junk Food Records. You've experienced a lot of music styles and scenes around the world for many years now. Do you see a through line with artists that have sustained success? Has that changed over the years? And what do you think artists have to do to stay successful in 2026?
1: It's quite a tricky question because there's so many ways to be successful, and the definition of success can be different for people, but I think the artists that I see and enjoy, they really just stay true to their sound. A lot of people are doing less, but better quality music. But then some people just have great success through social media. So yeah, I think just staying true to who you are and what you want to do as an artist.
0: Great advice. Let's keep the playlist going. Up next, this is Soda by E-Putty. Here on the Basement, Dance 89.5 FM, Seattle's Party Radio.

0: jet.
1: That last track was called Kick This by Bima here on the Basement, Dance 89.5 FM, Seattle's Party Radio. I'm your guest co-host this week. My name is Torbjorn. We're here with K-Lab, listening to all music from Junk Food Records. Tell us a bit about your touring life in Australia and New Zealand. How does that differ from your experience in the US and Canada or in Europe?
2: It's easier in Australia and New Zealand. Because I'm based in Australia, I have to fly over from here, so that creates a lot of expenses. I think things are just generally more expensive in the States, but obviously there's so many more places. I think there's like 300 cities in the US, or 300 spots you can play, whereas Australia and New Zealand's probably more like 20. Much more opportunity. Yeah, it's tricky to make work.
1: Yes, international touring can be very tricky, but you know what's not tricky at all? Choosing this next song. Mass Hypnosis by Wufax and Info is up next on the Basement, Dance 89.5 FM, Seattle's Party Radio.

0: That last track was Squibbles by K-Lab and Sun Squabby. Before that, it was Back to the by Bima here on the Basement, Dance 89.5 FM, Seattle's Party Radio. I'm your guest co-host this week. My name is Torbjorn, and we're here with K-Lab. You mentioned some months ago that you chose not to extend your U.S. visa, and you won't be back to the States touring for some time. How has your focus shifted since then, and what does the future of K-Lab and Junk Food Records look like?
1: It's opened a lot more time in the studio, which has been good. I've always kind of, you know, just tried to squeeze in bits of studio between touring. Now it's like extended periods of time writing music, so nice to actually get in a good flow that way. More time to help other artists, aka Junk Food Records, focusing on making good music as much as possible, but I will be back with the swag of new tunes.
0: Well, we're all definitely looking forward to hearing what comes from your extended studio sessions, and we'll look forward to having you back stateside whenever that happens. But speaking of swag and new tunes, up next is Squander by K-Lab and Feel on the Basement, Dance 89.5 FM, Seattle's Party Radio.

message hidden in the 8-track tapes. Steady trail of breadcrumbs, Easter eggs. Surfing on a Southie off the Eastern Cape. Don't worry, babe, this Beach Boy's a real cool head. 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

0: That last track was Wake Up by Kodiak Kid. Before that was Suh by K-Lab featuring Torbjorn. You're listening to The Basement on Dance 89.5 FM, Seattle's Party Radio. I'm your guest co-host this week. My name is Torbjorn. We're here with K-Lab. Is there anything you'd like to plug, or where can people find you online?
1: Definitely check out Junk Food Records. Junk Food Volume 1 is a good place to start. And yeah, we're working through a lot of really cool artist EPs at the moment. So get there, subscribe, keep in the know.
0: Yes, definitely check out Junk Food Volume 1 and the new Bima EP, which recently dropped. We're going to keep the playlist going up next. 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

0: That last track was When It Rains by K-Lab and Kodiak Kid here on the Basement Dance 89.5 FM Seattle's Party Radio. I'm your guest co-host on tonight's episode. My name is Torbjorn and we're here with K-Lab representing Junk Food Records. Do you have any parting advice or words of wisdom for our budding producers and DJs who are listening into the show tonight?
1: Don't be afraid to go against the grain with what everyone else is doing. The artists that are succeeding are not just doing what everyone else is doing. So be brave, be bold.
0: Great advice. Thank you so much for your wisdom. Thank you so much for your music and your mix and all that you're doing with Junk Food Records. Really glad that we got to feature you on the show tonight. And I guess that is farewell for now. But as is tradition, at the end of the show, if you're listening this late, you either fell asleep at the wheel or you're a diehard fan. Well, either way, you're going to be rewarded with one of my unreleased dubs. Coming up next, this is an exclusive premiere of an unreleased Torbjorn track called All the Cool Kids.

0: All right, that's all we have time for tonight. Thanks so much for tuning in. Big thanks to Keanu, Harmony, and the Dance 89.5 team for having me. Thank you very much to K-Lab for his music and answering all of my interview questions. And thank you for tuning in and listening and supporting independent and underground music. I've been your co-host. My name is Torbjorn. Remember to tap in with me at beatsbytor.com or at beatsbytor on Instagram. 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I'll be back in another couple weeks with another guest co-host episode. And until then, have a good night. I'll see you next time.
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2: 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We're bringing massive club anthems straight to your speakers, keeping that weekend energy going strong into the early hours. Forget last call. 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
2: 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We're bringing massive club anthems straight to your speakers, keeping that weekend energy going strong into the early hours. Forget last call. This is your after-hours escape. 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

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Killers in the jungle. Killers in the jungle. Killers in the jungle. Yo, listen, you hear that? Killers in the jungle. Killers in the jungle. Killers in the jungle.

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2: And from Seattle Public Schools, let's talk about digital consent. 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
4: 636, Jermaine checking in on your commute right now. Rough start for those going southbound 405. There was a stalled double-decker bus. That's been cleared out. We still see a residual backup as things start to thin out. Right now, actually, it's down to about 31 minutes if you're leaving Lynnwood, which is not bad. It's about the same to get yourself into Seattle from the same place. Everett, the Bellevue, Everett, Seattle, hovering around 40 now. That's a big improvement. Northbound I-5 right now, not bad. 31 minutes for you on this light Friday. And in Renton to Bellevue, still under 20s. So we get right back to it. 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

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Coming up after 7 o'clock, the New Music Showdown. We are in a fresh start situation after a graduation situation. Not one, but two brand new songs are going to go up against one another. One of them, world premiere music from Martin Garrix, also his debut as the vocalist on the song. Get ready for that. And another challenger on the way at 7:10 right here on Seattle's Party Radio, Dance 89.5 Mornings.

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1: Today, German DJ producer Martin Horger taking on DJ Fresh's iconic 2010 drum and bass anthem, Gold Dust. The original track by British producer DJ Fresh was a major UK hit, famous for its high-energy breakbeats and the soaring, unforgettable vocals. Martin Horger, known for his trademark high-octane bass house sound and heavy-hitting festival tracks, transforms the original drum and bass tempo into a driving, dance floor-ready bass house weapon while preserving those legendary vocal hooks. Here it is, Martin Horger's remix of DJ Fresh's Gold Dust on the remix at 46. It's like-

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4: 652, Drew Bailey checking in on your commute right now. So far, pretty average out there. Southbound 405, you had an ugly start. Things have cleared up, though, since. If you're on the roads now, it's pretty normal. 27 minutes right now yourself out of Linwood. If you're on your way into Bellevue, you're about 29 minutes. All in all, from Everett to Bellevue or Seattle, under 40. Northbound I-5 right now, Federal Way in Seattle, 30 minutes. We're into Bellevue. You're still under 20, looking good. As we get right back to it, we are Seattle's Party Radio, Dance 89.5.

0: Sales Party Radio, Dance 89.5, Drew Bailey on a Friday. How about I need your love and I need the weekend? Can I have both? Can both not be still be true? Coming up very soon, we're getting ready for the New Music Showdown. Oh, it's an exciting one. It's a fresh start on a Friday. Gotta love a fresh start Friday. Gotta love Martin Garrix. Gotta love that he is dipping his toe. He's doing the Calvin Harris. He's like, well, you know, I'm a producer. Why don't I just sing on the tracks as well? That's what he does. I do believe this is his singing debut. We're going to world premiere that song coming up here in about 11 minutes. Also, it's going to take on a nice, fun little garagey UK rappy kind of thing. Oh, it's so good. It's going to be a big, big showdown on the way very soon from Dance 89.5 Mornings.
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South Park Radio, Dance 89.5. It's time to do some traffic really quick here. Hang on. Looking at things here at 7:06. So far, pretty average out there for your light Friday. So not bad. You're coming down from Everett right now. Looking at a commute time of about 41 minutes. That's either to Bellevue or Seattle. So not too bad. We are seeing a couple brake lights here in the Canyon Park area. Also, we're starting to see a few brake lights as you approach that force merger in Northgate. Northbound I-5 right now, not bad. Under 35. Rents in the Bellevue. You're looking at about a 20-minute commute right here on Seattle's Pride Radio, Dance 89.5. All right, get ready for the New Music Showdown on the way here in a few minutes. 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

0: Sales Party Radio, Dance 89.5, Drew Bailey on this Friday here. And, of course, it's going to be a kind of a warm weekend, kind of insane for that. All right, I am not alone here on a Friday. I'm never alone on a Friday. Good morning,
1: Soul! Good morning, everybody. It is so nice to be here.
0: It's going to be a nice warm weekend-ish, yes. Like in the 70s, you know, for a nice fall weekend.
1: For a nice, beautiful, summery weekend.
0: No, summer's over.
1: It's warm outside.
0: It doesn't matter. Look at the calendar. Summer's over.
1: Look outside. It's summer.
0: But that doesn't mean anything. Summer is over Labor Day weekend. Here's summer.
1: It is 70 degrees.
0: Unofficially. Well, if it's summer, it'd be like 80 degrees, all right? When was it ever 70 all summer long? It wasn't. The highs were always in the 80s or the 90s. It wasn't just 70. But here's the deal. Unofficially, summer goes from Memorial Day weekend to Labor Day weekend. Unofficially.
1: Officially,
0: summer's been long over, and you technically long over for like weeks.
1: I just really like this one. Good morning.
0: I get it. I understand. I'm sorry to break it to you. How are you?
1: I am good. I'm actually very excited to be here today.
0: We just recreate our conversation we had off the air.
1: Yep. We had this conversation and Drew
0: did it again. Well, no, that we had it. I had the same conversation with another student. It's like, well, it's still summer. It's not summer.
1: I'm hearing that it's 2-1 right now.
0: You're in school. What does that mean?
1: Like 2-1. Like if we're talking people who still think it's summer and people who think it's fall. You're kind of outnumbered.
0: Oh, well, no.
1: No.
0: Let's open up the text line. I'll show you outnumbered.
1: We don't have to open the text line.
0: You want to win some games here. You're going down. All right. Are you ready for the Nemesis Showdown?
1: Yeah.
0: That's an exciting one. We'll dive into what's going on right after this. Hang on.
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0: And the New Music Showdown is presented by Elemental Cremation and Burial, supporting the community from Rave! All right, she said to grave down the hall. we're starting fresh this morning. Not one, but two brand new challengers. Two world premiere songs. So the next two songs have never been played anywhere on the radio. Song number one coming from Dom Dala and Solomon and Skepta. This is kind of an interesting combination. So you have Dom Dala, the Australian producer who is known for his tech house. And then you have Bosnian German DJ Solomon, who's known for his underground techno. And then teaming up with a British grime artist, Skepta. So it's kind of a fun pairing. Again, this is a song, by the way, they've been playing all summer long. Recently, Dom Dala played it in front of 60,000 people at his show in Melbourne. You know where Melbourne is?
1: I know where I know where Melbourne is.
0: Oh,
1: it's in Australia.
0: Good job. All right, here it is. The song is called Danger, Danger. Dom Dala, Solomon, Skepta. Music Showdown Challenger, number one.

0: Solomon, Skepta, Danger, Danger, News to Showdown, Challenger number one, world premiere music. And, of course, if there's a first Challenger.
1: There has to be a second one.
0: There has to be.
1: There has to
0: and
1: be.
0: There is. And it's another world premiere song. Martin Garrix is back. We love Martin, our little Dutchman.
1: We do.
0: We got introduced to him back when he was 17. I still think of Martin Garrix and think of, like, all my radio kids. I always will think of you as, like, 17. For as long, but Martin Garrix now is in his 30s, so
1: no,
0: he's grown
1: what
0: up.
1: What if he's still 17, though?
0: I wish. You know what? In all of his time producing, one thing he hasn't ever released is a song with him singing on it. That changes right now.
1: Whoa.
0: Martin Garrix is the vocalist on this. I just got this. I've had it. I haven't had a chance to really, really listen to it. So this will be my first real listen with everyone else because I just, it doesn't... First listen that didn't sound. We're all going to hear for yourselves. All right, here we go. Song two, your challenger number two on his Fresh Start Friday. Martin Garrix, world premiere music. This Dream of You, featuring the vocals of Martin Garrix. Dancing 95 mornings.

0: open. Martin Garrix, This Dream of You, and that's Martin Garrix singing for the very first time on a track. That is your second challenger right here on this Fresh Start Friday on the New Music Showdown on Dance 89.5 Mornings. All right, there you go. Those two songs in the showdown. It's time to vote. You got two challengers and two world premiere songs, two songs we played for the very first time on the radio back-to-back. Song one, challenger one, Dom Dalla Solomon, Skepta. Song called Danger, Danger. Your second challenger, song two, Martin Garrix, This Dream of You, featuring Martin Garrix, right? Because he might as well just be the feature singer on there as well.
1: I think it's just by Martin Garrix.
0: Okay, that's how they labeled it, too.
1: Oh,
0: so
1: wow.
0: I'm going to go with Your Way.
1: Aw, thanks.
0: 206-252-8989, the call or text. 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Get on the phone or just text two challengers. Song one, challenger one, Dom Dalla Solomon, Skepta, Danger, Danger. Song two, challenger two, just Martin Garrix, This Dream of You. It is time to get your vote on for the New Music Showdown on Dance 89.5.

morning, 26. Your Bailey checking in on your commute right now. So far, just a typical Friday morning, which means it's a light commute for you. That is good news. Terrible news for the weekend. I'll get to that here in a second. But if you're heading out of Linwood right now on your way into Bellevue right now, about 33 minutes southbound into Seattle, I-5. Not bad. Up to 40 minutes there from Linwood. We're starting to see some more building volumes there in the Northgate area, thanks to Revive I-5. Decent. A lot more decent is going to be this weekend. Again, I'll get to that here shortly. Northbound I-5, Federal Way in Seattle, under 40, Renton to Bellevue, 25. Now, this weekend's going to be a mess in Seattle. You're going to have all express lanes shut down. No express lanes. It's only going to be two lanes going over the Ship Canal Bridge, four lanes southbound I-5, and this is a nothing. That's it. They're shutting everything down for the whole weekend. You're also going to have closures on between I-5 and eastbound 520, but it's only going to be shut down from I-5 to Montlake there. And then it looks like they might even close down the 99 tunnel. So it's going to be a tough weekend. So if you're moving around, especially in the downtown area, the core area of downtown I-5, make sure you're ready for that. Okay, as we get right back to it, we are Dan Tanning I-5.

0: Salisbury Radio Dance 89.5, Drew Bailey and Soul, and of course the new music showdown. I want to say what's up to Bruce Worth, our former membership director, stopped by with donuts.
1: Oh, yeah.
0: And I'm like, we're in the middle. I was like, yeah, I love it. I can't talk very long, and I want to eat donuts. So now here I am, just all I can think about is donuts. But we got some business to take care of.
1: We are.
0: That business is this Fresh Start Friday.
2: Be on the mic, it's danger, danger.
0: Q World premiere songs to challengers after graduation from yesterday. Song number one here, Danger, Danger. This is courtesy of Dom Dala, Solomon, and Skepta versus. I did not see this coming. Martin Garrix singing on his own track. Song is called This Dream of You. And, of course, keep the votes coming at 206-252-8989. Let us know which of the two you like the best. Song one, Challenger one, Dom Dala, Solomon, Skepta, Danger, Danger. Or your second challenger, song two, Martin Garrix, Dream of You. So what are they saying?
1: All right. Okay. My mom texted in, and she never does. She said, 100% This Dream of You, upbeat rhythm, great dynamic, nice voice, and meaningful lyrics. Love it.
0: Did you call that she was going to vote for that?
1: I did call that she was going to vote for
0: that. She, I bet you my mom's going to call and
1: I
0: vote for this
1: song. I bet you my mom's going to come and vote for it.
0: Oh,
1: I knew it.
0: All right.
1: I know my mom.
0: Keep going.
1: Mint in 925 says, props to Martin Garrix for putting his voice out there, but the vote's got to be for Dom Dala. Those are the Friday vibes. And talking about what we were talking about earlier, says, P.S. The fall equinox fell on September 22nd this year. So you're both kind of not right.
0: It's fall. So why is that not wrong?
1: I don't know.
0: Okay,
1: I'm not the police.
0: All right.
1: Aaron in Tacoma said it would be dangerous for me to not vote for Challenger 1 as Martin Garrix put me to sleep. Nice voice, but I don't need the lullaby this morning.
0: Burn.
1: Can I talk about our Dom Dala pillow for 1 second?
0: Sure.
1: Okay, we have a Dom Dala pillow here in this studio, and it's just a picture of Dom Dala's face on a pillow. And if you get lonely or weirded out, if you don't like this Dom Dala, you can flip it around, and there is another picture of the same Dom Dala.
0: Yeah.
1: You get two different guys.
0: I like to push between his eyes so his eyes get cross-eyed like that. Do you like that? All right. I'm such a dad. All right, keep going, please. Keep going.
1: Okay. Trisha says, my vote goes to Challenger 2, Martin Garrix. I totally got lost in the music in a good way, and I absolutely loved hearing his voice on that one. Jessica in Black Diamond said, Challenger 2 is so dreamy. I did like it, though. Danger, Danger is the bomb. I'm voting for Danger today. Clarissa says, happy Friday. My vote goes to Challenger number 1. Love me some Dom Dala. We do, too. He's right here. Not actually. Ivy in Seattle says, voting for Martin Garrix. Let's go. Way better vocals than Calvin Harris. I mixed those two people up off the air. Anyway, Nadia from Kent said, this Dream of You is such a dreamy intro. Voting for this Dream of You. And lastly, DJ MJ says, hey, guys, kind of like song number 1. I think it could become an anthem. And the front runner is...

0: is This Dream of You by Martin Garrix.
1: There you go. Martin Garrix up front. Wow, his debut as a vocalist. Of course, keep the votes coming in. 206-252-8989. Anything that comes in between now and 910. We'll add it to 910 edition of the showdown, where we will determine our winner on this Friday. All right, coming up, impossible trivia. I think we want to talk about car names. Is that it? Is it National Name Your Car Day?
0: It's National People Who Name Their Car
1: Okay,
0: Day.
1: Okay, so let's get those texts in early, since we know that you have to leave early because you have a whole different school to go to.
0: I do have to go to school.
1: 206-252-8989. What do you name your car? What's her or his name? Is that okay?
0: That's okay. Yeah.
1: It's okay. All right. We are dancing.

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4: 7:38. Look at your commute right now. Your commute actually for Light Friday is not too bad. We are seeing your usual congestion, especially if you're coming down the north right now, southbound 405 through Canyon Park, that force merge in Northgate, southbound I-5. Overall, though, you're still about 45 minutes or less to get you out of Everett, either to Bellevue or Seattle from Linwood Interchange, about 35. Northbound I-5, 37 minutes right now. Rent to the Bellevue. We jumped up to about 30 minutes for your commute. Of course, the S-curves can never stay quiet. Now, your weekend, listen to this, all right? You're going to have all express lanes. The express lanes northbound that are currently just open constantly this year because of Revive I-5, that will not exist. You're only going to have the two lanes on your main line, I-5, over the Ship Canal Bridge. That is it. 99 Aurora Bridge, southbound lanes closed. This is just Friday, though. This is from Friday, 5 a.m. to Saturday, so that's just that one day. Oh, that's overnight closure, so that's good news. Good news there. Oh, that's in the morning. So watch out for that. So you have that working against you. And then the 99 tunnel, Highway 99 tunnel, closed in both directions starting tonight until Saturday morning. So that's just an overnight closure. So during the day, your main closures are going to have no express lanes. And that's a big one. That's a big one. Also, those in Kirkland, also note that your 85 street interchange there will be closed until tonight until 5 a.m. So kind of a tough weekend traffic-wise. Be prepared as we get right back to the music. We are Dancing at 5 morning.

0: Sales Party Radio, Dan's 89.5, Drew Bailey, and so on this Friday. You ready for today's Impossible Trivia question?
1: Yeah.
0: You want me to say it? It's kind of written not right.
1: Yeah.
0: Okay. Tailgating is the number one driving pet peeve. What is the number two pet peeve after tailgating? 206 and sliding in a car, right?
1: Yeah.
0: 206-252-8989. For your guesses right now, you can guess on the phone. You can call us up. We are recording those phone calls for possible broadcasts, or you can text your guess. The number one pet peeve for drivers out there is tailgating. We're looking for what is number two. It is Impossible Trivia on Dan's 89.5 Mornings.

0: Sales Party Radio, Dance 89.5, Drew Bailey and Soul here on a Friday. And, of course, Impossible Trivia. The question today is tailgating. When you're driving for other drivers, tailgating is the number one pet peeve. We're looking for number two. Again, 206-252-8989. Soul, actually, let's go to the phone real quick. Hello.
1: Hi. I was calling about the pet peeve.
0: Go on.
1: I was just going to say, my pet peeve is when people have really bright headlights behind me, just like absolutely blinding any I can see it all.
0: I'm with you. Not the answer we're looking for. Who's this?
1: My name's Sam.
0: It's terrible, those headlights.
2: Yes, they switched from halogen bulbs to LEDs, and because they're less expensive
0: right.
2: to maintain.
0: Uh-huh.
2: Oh my goodness, they're so bright.
0: And more efficient energy-wise, but yeah.
2: But they're
0: they
2: so
0: got to tone them down a little
2: bright.
0: Bit. Mm-hmm. Yeah, I get it.
2: And I really feel that. I see that the very few times I'm driving. Okay, we have text, though. Okay, 252 says, is it fast lane camping? A lot of people said this, I will say. Like
0: fast lane, what does that mean?
2: I am unsure whether the fast lane is the left or the right one.
0: Which one is it? There's no fast lane. It's not a thing in the state of Washington. There's a passing lane, but there's nothing called a fast lane.
2: Aren't they the same thing?
0: No.
2: Okay.
0: It's called a passing lane for a reason. Nope.
2: Huh. Okay.
0: Because it's not a fast lane. It's not like you get to go fast. It's a lane to pass other drivers safely.
2: That makes
0: sense.
2: So
0: you know. So very, very.
2: That's good to know.
0: People say fast lane a lot. Like, no. It's called the passing lane.
2: It's the passing lane.
0: There's no
2: lane.
0: Fast lane in the state of Washington.
2: Gotcha.
0: Yes.
2: This is good to know.
0: Mm-hmm.
2: This is what I learned from being on the radio.
0: Mm-hmm.
2: This
0: All
2: is
0: right.
2: great.
0: Keep
2: okay.
0: going.
2: Kristen says, not maintaining a consistent speed.
0: No.
2: Once again, a lot of people said this. Is it leaving your turn signal on or not using your signal? Something about your signal.
0: No. Mm-mm.
2: No.
0: No.
2: Remy and Bothell says, is it getting cut off?
0: No. I'm surprised that these aren't the answer, by the way, because these are the obvious ones. Keep going.
2: These
0: now.
2: Make sense.
0: Uh-huh.
2: Catlin says, is it getting honked at?
0: No.
2: Mm-mm. No.
0: Mm-mm.
2: That's all I have on the prep page, but there's so much more. Okay. Is it, Chelsea and Olympia, I guess, is it driving under the speed limit?
0: No, not the answer we're looking for.
2: It
0: no,
2: it is not. Vanessa in Wallingford says, is it driving slowly in the passing lane?
0: Mm-mm. No.
2: Sorry.
0: And that's correct. Passing lane. See, that proper.
2: That makes sense.
0: Yeah, there you go.
2: And 425 says, is it just like the freeway in general? Like driving on the freeway?
0: No. All right, 206-252-8989.
2: Speaking of traffic.
0: Yes.
2: Yeah.
0: Yes,
2: okay.
0: Speaking of traffic.
2: Sorry.
0: I was trying to repeat the question.
2: My bad.
0: The question is, the number one pet peeve. What was it? Where's the thing? You moved the thing from me.
2: What?
0: The thing's right there.
2: I got it. Tailgating is the number one driving pet
0: peeve. Right.
2: What is number two?
0: Yep. What is number two? Hey, speaking of traffic, let's dive in.
2: Okay.
0: A nice, smooth transition. Super focused if you look at the roads here on this Friday morning. If you're coming down from Linwood right now, we're still looking under 40 minutes. Either to Bellevue or Seattle. It is Friday out there, so your usual backups are probably half of what they usually be. So it's a decent commute, although you'll hit the brake lights in the same spots. Pretty much the same story. Northbound I-5, you're heading out of Federal Way into Seattle. You are at freeway speeds. If you're in a passing lane, you're not in the fast lane. And if you hit that Michigan curve, you'll see a couple brake lights there. And then rent to the Bellevue, 30 minutes. And, of course, this weekend's going to be kind of nuts. You got a lot of, at one point, in the overnight, everything's going to be shut down in Seattle, it seems like. But the main shutdown is going to be all express lanes starting tonight until Monday morning. That means you're only going to have two northbound lanes on I-5. You're not going to have the extra help of the express lanes. So be ready for that. Also know that 520 between I-5 and Montlake eastbound is also going to be shut down as well. So going to be kind of nuts. And then, of course, those in Kirkland, 85th, your exit, that interchange is going to be shut down as well. So there you go. Let's get right back to it. We are Seattle's Party Radio, Dance 89.5. Bye.

0: Seattle's Party Radio, Dance 89.5, Drew Bailey, and Soul. And of course, Puzzle Trivia. Number one, pet peeve is tailgating. What is number two? Going to the phones right now. Hello.
1: Hi, we were calling about the pet peeve.
0: Who is this?
1: This is Remy from Bothell's mom.
0: Hi, Remy from Bothell's mom. Hi. Thanks for texting in all the time, mom.
1: Yeah, totally. So we think maybe it's when people are trying to merge and people will drive all the way to the front and try and cut instead of waiting to merge like everyone else. Does that make sense?
2: Yeah, yes, that's not right because
0: the line. Zipper merge. No. You merge at the last point. Absolutely.
1: Exactly.
0: Yep.
1: Okay, that's our guess.
0: All right. Thanks, Remy, from Bothell's mom. You're looking at me like I'm crazy. Oh, she said hi. Oh, you're looking at me like I'm crazy.
2: Well,
0: no, a zipper merge. You don't merge early. You wait to the last minute to merge at the point. It's way more efficient.
2: Really?
0: It looks like you're being rude.
2: It does look like you're
0: being
2: rude.
0: But when it comes to being efficient, it's actually the way people should do it. And don't think people are being rude.
3: Yeah.
0: You should just get over and merge late too. Yeah. 206-252-8989. More text. Go.
3: All right. Tara says, is it drivers driving in the carpool lane with only one driver?
0: No. Good guess. These are all great guesses.
3: They are. 206 says, nighttime driving without the lights.
0: No.
3: That's not a pet peeve. That's just incredibly dangerous. Mm-hmm. Everyone should put on their lights. Mm-hmm. 959 says, having to wait for pedestrians.
0: No.
3: People, get off my road. Anyway, Stacy in Normandy Park was not happy that Drew said that it's not called the fast lane and said, Drew, it's the fast lane. Get out of my way.
0: I'm just saying Washington State does not define it as fast lane, but
3: yeah.
0: I'll try to get out of your way. I do get out of your way. I'll drive 5 to 10 over, but if someone's, I will get out of your way. I'm not going to camp there. I'm not a camper, but I also know it's not the fast lane. Oh, will I camp in the HOV lane, in a restricted lane? Oh, yeah. I'll camp for days because it's a restricted lane, but not in that left lane. Keep going.
3: So it's left. Okay. 206.
0: People are so mad when I say that I'll camp in the HOV lane. Go.
3: 206 says, is it texting while driving?
0: It's not texting while driving. No.
3: Lastly, don't do it. Lastly, Jen and Seaback says, is it speeders? I hate going just over the speed limit and being passed like I'm standing still. Nope.
0: No one has guessed this.
3: No one has.
0: This is something that it's not just a driver.
3: No, it could be.
0: Could do this. It's not just a driver.
3: Yeah.
0: So it's not a driving habit per se.
3: It's a habit that you could also do while you're driving, I think is a nice
0: absolutely
3: way to put it. Yes.
0: Every member of the vehicle could do this.
3: Yes. That's a fantastic clue.
0: Is anything coming in? Are we getting it right away or should we get... Do we have to extend this bit?
3: No.
0: Do we have to?
3: Let's just...
0: Do I got to turn this car around? 26252.
3: You're such a dad. I will turn this car around if you don't stop arguing.
0: All right. Let's get back to the music. Sorry, I know people like to get the answer before 8 o'clock. I think we're just so close. We're so close. Well, do we have the answer? We got it. All right,
3: good. We do have it.
0: We have, okay. Yeah. You know, we have some texts. Let's read all these texts right here. And then read that one last. You know what I'm saying?
3: Yeah, I know.
0: Wink, wink, nudge, nudge.
3: Go. Okay. God. Catlin says, is it getting stuck behind an accident and being late?
0: No.
3: 808 says, is it when people don't say thank you when merging into the lane?
0: No.
3: Jack from Bothell says, is it eating while driving?
0: No.
3: That's a good guess.
0: No.
3: 505 says, is it smoking?
0: No.
3: No.
0: Sometimes it leads to this. It can, absolutely. Okay. But typically, no.
3: Okay. Carrie says, is it feet on the dash?
0: No. Don't do that with the airbag. You're going to split. You're going to fold you in half. Do not do that. You'll become a human taco. Go.
3: 425 says, is it blasting music?
0: No.
3: And lastly, 425 and 360 says, is it littering?
0: Is it littering?
3: Yeah, it is. Don't litter,
0: there
3: kids.
0: You go. That's a big one. Smokers, right? They throw their cigarette butts out the window. That is littering.
3: Don't litter. Don't do
0: eating.
3: It.
0: I don't think most people throw their garbage out the window as much as they used to, but like, It would drive you crazy to see that, right?
3: It actually, like...
0: I guess, think about it. Everybody think about this. I know that, like, okay, we have issues with left-lane campers. We have issues with people not using their turn signal. People with honking. But what... Think about it. What would enrage you more as a Seattle person, as a Northwest person who loves the environment? Someone throwing trash out the window?
3: Oh, plastic water bottle?
0: Or someone not using their blinker? It's a different level of madness. So... There you go. Congratulations. That went on way, way, way too long. All right. Speaking of cars, we're going to talk about what people name their cars. Are you so excited?
3: I'm so excited.
0: You've got to get out of here. We're gonna drop this into two different breaks. We've gotten so many texts about people and what they name their cars. You can still weigh in at 206-252-8980.

0: driving on I don't have time for traffic. We only got like a minute with you. I don't know what I'm doing here. Traffic sucks, as usual. No, it's okay. I'll talk about your closures over the weekend, but you got to go. Your mom's going to be here in 10 seconds.
1: It's okay.
0: And we're going to do two breaks. We got to do two breaks in like right now.
1: Yep.
0: We're talking about people naming their cars. We've had a ton of texts. Let's go.
1: Yeah. Okay. 503 says a red Prius named Red Alert. That's funny.
0: I love it.
1: 253 says her name is Eartha Kitt. She's a black two-door lowrider convertible with a ton of black Catwoman leather inside.
0: Ooh.
1: That sounds cool.
0: That screams October.
1: That's really That's really
0: Halloween.
1: Cool.
0: Yes.
1: Catelyn says, good morning, Drew and Soul. I named my 2002 Toyota Sequoia Polar Bear because it could plow Snoqualmie Pass, and my 2021 Mercedes GLE the White Comet.
0: Oh,
1: that is very
0: there
1: clever.
0: There we go.
1: Michelle in Renton says she has no name. Oh. She also has a drinking problem. I can't afford the gas prices, which is funny. And that's the reaction I just got from Drew is exactly why I didn't tell him this before. That's funny. See, I'm getting good.
0: I know.
1: Anyway, Kristen says
0: you're
1: my
0: better. Just kidding, you're great.
1: Okay,
0: go,
1: so I'll go. Anyway,
0: you're already great.
1: Kristen says, my Patriot is 2.0. Kind of boring, but my sister named her Bronco Maria.
0: Why?
1: Marla. I don't know. She didn't say why.
0: Okay.
1: God. Okay, Trina in West Seattle said, I had a friend who named his car Flattery because it hardly got him anywhere.
0: Oh, yeah!
1: That's funny.
0: My hat's off to you. Very nice.
1: That's funny. 425 says, Baby Blue Breadwinner. Is the name of her car. I assume it's a blue car.
0: Okay. It's a breadwinner.
1: Yeah, because whatever. Ashy in Shortline says, I drive an absolute tank of a Subaru, and her name's Big Bertha. That's a fantastic name.
0: Absolutely.
1: I think big anything works for the name of a car.
0: Get out of the way.
1: Big Tony, get out of
0: the
1: way.
0: Big
1: Tony. Old Italian car.
0: Big Tony's a Fiat, not a very big song. All right, keep going.
1: Okay, that's all I have, but I do want to talk about a Kia Soul for 1 second.
0: Why?
1: I do have to
0: Why
1: leave.
0: Do you want to talk about a Kia Soul?
1: Yeah, Kia Soul.
0: Is that the car you want?
1: Yes!
0: What would you name it? Him
1: I
0: or her?
1: I don't know. I'd name her
0: right?
1: something. I don't know what I'd name her.
0: All right.
1: It's a vibe. We meet and that's when we name.
0: Mm-hmm.
1: But we haven't met yet.
0: It's true.
1: I know.
0: It's like a cat.
1: Exactly.
0: Although
1: like
0: if you adopted a cat, already had a name, you would change its name.
1: No.
0: If you adopted a car, you bought a car, already had a name, you would change the name.
1: Yes.
0: Oh, okay.
1: Yeah.
0: It's well, isn't that Carist? Okay, I'm done.
1: Bummer, okay. Maybe. Who knows?
0: All right, there you go. Okay. I have a name for my car. I don't think I should share it.
1: I don't think you should. I think that's personal.
0: Is it personal?
1: I think so.
0: Duck Dynasty, D-U-C-T.
1: Well, now it's not.
0: Hey, Soul! Thank you so much. You got to go. Your mom's right out in the parking lot right now. There she is, right? All right, you got to go. Got to go.
1: Okay, I'm
0: unplug
1: go.
0: Your headphones. Leave.
1: Okay.
0: I don't want you to leave, but you got to go.
1: Aww.
0: Have a great weekend. We'll see you next week, okay? Thank you so much.
1: You will.
0: That hour of power of Soul.
1: Yeah.
0: There you go. That's enough Soul to last all 4 hours of the morning show. We're going to stretch it out. All right, coming up at 8:46. It's all about the remix at 46. We're going to dive into a 4-4 version of DJ Fresh's Gold Dust. And, of course, New Music Showdown, Our Way, is a fresh start. Song one as a challenger. Song two, also a challenger. One of those challengers, Martin Garrix, who sings for the very first time. That's all.

0: 8:20, Drew Bailey checking in on your commute on this Friday morning right now as not a whole lot going on. We're just seeing your normal congestion right now, nothing too crazy. And it's a light Friday out there, so really good commute. You're heading out of Federal Way right now. I-5 northbound, you are at near freeway speeds all the way to nearly the Michigan curve there in Seattle. Again, 36 minutes, so that's an awesome commute for you. Renton and Bellevue, always going to have to deal with some kind of congestion on the S-curves. Not as bad as normal, but you are definitely seeing some brake lights. Still under 30, which is nice if you're heading out of Linwood right now, either to Bellevue or Seattle. Not bad. Look at this commute to Bellevue from Linwood. 31 minutes right now. There's like no one on that road, I mean, comparatively. And then, of course, southbound I-5, you're under 40 right now. Definitely going to be dealing with that forced merge there in Northgate. In fact, you're mostly busy just from Lake City Way to about North Gateway. So, not bad as we get right back to it. Actually, we'll get back to it right after this. 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

Nico and Sway, bangarang on this Friday. Yay, gotta need that heat. We have been talking about cars today. It's like it's International Name Your Car Day. A lot of people weighing in at 206-252-8989. Let's see here. Tai Chi says, my silver Kia Soul is Falcon because I love light speed. And then Eric texts in, Rusty Bucket is the name of Eric's car, a 1987 Honda Civic hatchback. It saw a lot of the backwoods there. Rusty Bucket. And then Catlin says, we're talking about Subarus earlier. For the Subaru drivers out there, watch Cool Mountain Man on Facebook with a black cat driving a Subaru. LOL, hilarious. There you go. Subaru driver. Is there any Subaru drivers in Seattle? I'm not sure if I see any on the road. Coming up at 8:46, we're getting ready for the remix at 46. It's going to be DJ Fresh's Gold Dust. Originally a drum and bass record, German-Bolivian DJ Martin Horger actually makes it into a really bass house jam. That's going down at 8:46. And, of course, 9:10, we're starting fresh. Not one, but two challengers. Not one, but two world premiere songs in the showdown. And the very first time you're ever going to hear Martin Garrix sing his first track as a featured artist. That's on, well, he's not a featured artist. It's his song. It's Martin Garrix featuring no one but him. Get ready for the music showdown on the way at 9.

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So, you know, we have Neko Cat Cafe here in Seattle. In Serbia, they have Alpaca Cafe. It's where you can enjoy your coffee while surrounded by six alpacas. Visits must be prearranged, and the cost is around 10 euros.

8:38, Jermaine, checking in on your commute right now. You know, your commute's actually looking better than average. Of course, you got you can expect to jam up in usual places. Let's take this time to talk about this weekend. That's what we're going to do here as you're losing your express lanes, I-5 express lanes for the entire weekend starting tonight until early Monday morning. That means you're only going to have those two main line I-5 northbound lanes going over the Ship Canal Bridge because the other two are closed for revive I-5. So that's going to cause a significant impact on things over the weekend. We had a preview of this a few weeks ago. That's going on again. Also note that you're not going to have eastbound, really 520 from I-5 to Montlake will also be shut down as well. So if you're trying to think you can sneak by around that, it's not going to work there either. They're going to have some overnight closures as well, especially the 99 tunnel, but that's for those up after 10 o'clock at night. Also note in Kirkland, the 85th Street interchange is going to be shut down this weekend as well. So be ready for that as we get right back to the music and closer to today's remix at 46. It's a remix of DJ Fresh's Gold Dust. 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
1: Today, German DJ and producer Martin Horger takes on the DJ Fresh iconic 2010 drum and bass anthem, Gold Dust. The original track by British producer DJ Fresh was a major UK hit, famous for its high energy breakbeats and soaring unforgettable vocals. Martin Horger, known for his trademark bass house sound and heavy hitting festival tracks, transforms the original drum and bass tempo into a driving bass house weapon while preserving those legendary vocals. Hooks, and of course, here it is, Martin Horger's remix of DJ Fresh's Gold Dust, right here on The Remix at 40

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5: 8:50, Drew Bailey checking out your commute right now, which is really light out there. Your commute right now is actually pretty awesome right now. Let's talk about this weekend. You're going to have all northbound lanes shut down of your express lanes. No express lanes through Seattle. The I-5 express lanes starting tonight until early Monday morning are going to be shut down. That means you're only going to have two mainline lanes going northbound on I-5 this weekend. So it's going to be a big disruption there. You're also going to have some closures of some southbound lanes over the Aurora Bridge and the Aurora Tunnel. That's going to be overnight mostly, but just so you know, if you're driving in the middle of the night this weekend, you're going to find it really hard around in and around Seattle. Also note, for the entire weekend, all of 520 between I-5 and Montlake will be shut down as well. And then over in Kirkland, you're going to have the interchange there at 85th. That's also going to be shut down this weekend. So there you go. Make plans as we get right back to it and closer to the new music shout out. It's Friday. It's a fresh start Friday. We got two brand new challengers, not one but two world premiere songs, and even Martin Garrix singing for the first time. Not

0: Sales Party Radio, Dance 89.5, Trip 8 on a Friday. Going to be a gorgeous first weekend of October. High, it's going to be like 70 today, 70 tomorrow, and 72 in the on Sunday. So we're looking at clouds, kind of a crisp morning. It is October, right? But we're seeing some really sunny skies in the afternoon. It's going to be a wonderful weekend, and we'll even extend into early next week as well as, I guess, it just doesn't get cold here anymore, apparently. And, of course, Seahawks, by the way, playing at home, 125 there on Sunday, so it's going to be a gorgeous day for the big Seahawks game. We're getting close to that new music showdown, 9-10. We have two brand-new challengers for a Fresh Start Friday, two world premiere songs, including Martin Garrix singing for the first time. That's on the way very, very soon, only from Dance 89.5 Mornings.
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Coming up, open house. 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Listen to this. We've never done anything like this. But we are hosting a open house for our 55-year anniversary year. We are encouraging, of course, former students, alumni, current students, former volunteers, current volunteers, everyone to come join us. But we're also inviting you, the listener, for an opportunity to come and see what's going on behind the scenes on a Saturday coming up October 17th. It's going to happen between 1 and 6 p.m. On that Saturday. You're encouraged to come. You got to RSVP for this event. 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Got to go to our website, dancing95.org, to RSVP. I'll be hanging out there. I mean, pretty much all the staff from past and present will be there hanging out, giving tours. We're also going to have, I've been told, live DJs. We'll be spinning. It's also our fun drive, so it's going to be like kind of like a boiler room type situation. If you know what boiler room is, it is, of course, it's a British club, but they do these. They have everybody on stage hanging out around the DJ, so it's kind of like a boiler room type of situation where you actually can come in and actually hang out in the room with the DJ spinning, but you're not like in front of the DJ, you're like behind the DJ because it's how we set things up here at the radio station. So more information, again, for our 55-year anniversary open house, you can go to dance895.org. All right. We're getting ready for that New Music Showdown. That's on the way in about 4 minutes.

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5: And the New Music Showdown is presented by Elemental Cremation and Burial, supporting the community from rave to grave. All right, we had a song graduate yesterday. Cascade was the 15th song to graduate yesterday. Third Cascade record of 2026. That's, of course, 15th of the year, of course. So we're starting fresh. It's a fresh start Friday. Two challengers, two world premiere songs. Gotta love that. Domdala Solomon and Skepta getting together. It's kind of an odd pairing. Domdala is the Australian producer, is known for his house ravey stuff, and of course Solomon's known for his his underground techno sound. Teaming up with a very popular UK grime artist known as Skepta, together they did a song called Danger Danger. In fact, Domdala's been playing this out all summer long with it was a big anticipation for the release today. So here it is. Danger Danger, Domdala, Solomon, and Skepta. New Music Showdown, song number one, challenger number one, world premiere.

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1: News of Showdown, challenger number one, a song one, and a world premiere. The first of two world premieres. Second world premiere is more than just a Garrix track. It is a 100% Martin Garrix record because he is also singing on this track. So this is a debut of singing on the track, going the same route as Calvin Harris, who I think Calvin actually started singing on a few of his tracks. But this is his first. And of course, Garrix has been around since 2010. So of 16 years of DJing and producing, this is his first. Here we go. World premiere song as well, just dropped today, is your song two, your second challenger of this Fresh Start Friday. Song is called This Dream of You by Martin Garrix. 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

There you go, Martin Garrix and his voice. To me, in my head, it doesn't sound like Martin Garrix. I don't know why. I love it, though. The song is called This Dream of You. Martin Garrix, world premiere music, and that's his first song, his debut, singing on a record. There you go. Those are the two songs on this Fresh Start Friday. It's time to vote. Two challengers, two world premiere songs, two different records, and only one of your votes will make the decision. 206-252-8989, the call or text, song one, Dom Dalla Solomon, Skepta, Danger, or brand new Martin Garrix, him singing on top. It's This Dream of You. 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

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We're still going here. Song number one, Challenger one, world premiere number one, Dom Dalla, Solomon Skepta, a song called Danger, Danger versus Martin Garrix. His debut, singing on a track here. This song, of course, from Martin Garrix is called This Dream of You. You have less than 3 minutes left to get your vote on for either the two challengers, Song 1, Challenger 1, Skepta, along with Dom Dalla and Solomon, song called Danger, Danger, or your challenger right here, Brandy Martin Garrix. Second challenger, Challenger 2, Song 2. They're both challengers, also a world premiere song. Here we go. So we roll on a Friday. Martin Garrix, This Dream of You, Song 2. Last chance

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Two challengers, two world premiere songs, of course, Skepta, Solomon, and Tom Tala, song called Danger, Danger, or the song from Martin Garrix. He's singing for the very first time, of course, this stream with you, and your text right now. We'll start with Evan from Pasadena. Says, challenger two, who knew he could sing so well? Evan, I wouldn't even guess in a million years that would have been his voice. It just doesn't sound like him, right? But I guess I don't know how he sounds. D says, gotta let my biases decide. Gotta go with the Garrix track. And also, oh my God, I love his voice. It's so pretty. Nicole in Lexington, Kentucky says, definitely voting for Martin Garrix. I found the first song to be almost obnoxious, and I really needed some soothing vibes today. 206 says, Danger, Danger has to get up and go. I need this morning. Robin Somers says, gotta go with that Bub and Dom Dolla today. Kind of fits the theme of the day, and he's tearing it up. Brian in Wisconsin says, Martin Garrix is a great DJ, but as a singer, he's just average. The better song got me moving this morning and has a nice hook. I'm voting for Dom Dolla's Danger. This stream with you and your text right now. We'll start with Evan from Pasadena. Says, challenger two, who knew he could sing so well? Evan, I wouldn't even guess in a million years that would have been his voice. It just doesn't sound like him, right? But I guess I don't know how he sounds. D says, gotta let my biases decide. Gotta go with the Garrix track. And also, oh my God, I love his voice. It's so pretty. Nicole in Lexington, Kentucky says, definitely voting for Martin Garrix. I found the first song to be almost obnoxious, and I really needed some soothing vibes today. 206 says, Danger, Danger has to get up and go. I need this morning. Robin Somers says, gotta go with that Bub and Dom Dolla today.

He's tearing it up. Brian in Wisconsin says, Martin Garrix is a great DJ, but as a singer, he's just average. The better song got me moving this morning and has a nice hook. I'm voting for Dom Dalla's Danger Danger. Erico 425 says two good songs. Gotta go with Martin Garrix's singing debut, though. John Essen went at you, says, love them both. My nod would go to number two, though. Kelly says, happy Friday. I was hoping for a challenge today, but it's a very easy vote for Dom Dalla. Have a great weekend. Jamie in Seattle says, this Dream of You is a lovely track for this mellow Friday morning, voting for song two. Shep says, hard to choose between the two excellent songs you picked for a fresh start, but I'm gonna go with Challenger number one, Dom Dalla and Company. I'm really into that beat. Happy Friday. Have a great weekend. Stephanie says 100% Martin Garrix song two. And Kristen ends it with Challenger two, please. Had a second listen, and both, it just sounds nicer. And the winner of the name of the showdown is your Challenger number two. It was close. Martin Garrix is picking up the big W on this Friday. Nice debut for his first singing song. That means he's our new champion. That means on Monday, 7:10 and 9:10, Martin Garrix will take on a brand new challenger right here on Seattle's Party Radio, Dance 89.5.

Still Fire Radio, Dance 89.5, Drew Paley. So excited on a Friday. We're looking kind of cloudy right now. Expect some more afternoon sunshine. We're going to get just a lot of afternoon sunshine over the weekend. For, of course, this first week of October, highs will hit around 70. That means I can still get to wear my shorts. Sorry, to my wife. I was like, well, you know, I get somewhere. This weekend, though, traffic wise is going to be kind of terrible. Note that you do have a Seahawks game on Sunday at Lumen Field at 125 kickoff, taking on the Chargers. Significant closures downtown. Really, the express lanes, which has been your lifeline northbound during I revive I-5. You're losing those two northbound lanes over the Ship Canal Bridge. So those express lanes have been there in the northbound direction to help with that. We're not going to have them. We're shutting down the express lanes for the entire weekend. So only those two lanes, mainline I-5, is going to be your way through. Of course, or you have to take a 99 or take Aurora, all right? Although there is going to be some significant overnight closures, including the Aurora 99 tunnel will be shut down. And that's an overnight thing as well. So be ready for that. But the main issue is going to be, of course, that big Seahawks game on Sunday and not having those northbound express lanes. Also note that 520 between I-5 and Montlake eastbound will also be shut down as well. So you're not going to have that option there. And hopefully the light rail doesn't break down. Did I just jinx it? Oh, my goodness. All right. There you go. But the weather also gorgeous.

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0: wrapping up the morning show on this Friday. Hope you have a great weekend. Good morning, Mia
1: good
0: Maya.
1: Good morning, Drew. Good morning, Seattle.
0: I know you have a good Friday night coming up. I'm excited about tonight. I do want to talk about what we just announced this week. You know, of course, we had our awesome 55-year anniversary party.
1: It was so much fun.
0: At Trinity. You rocked the door. Thank you for doing what you do. The rest of us are having fun up front, and you had to sit there at the door the entire night.
1: You know
0: night.
1: What? I actually had a seat this go around, so that was kind of nice. At the same time, I kept like peeking my head out, and everybody was having so much fun. So if you weren't there, I'm sorry. But we have another event coming up that I'm so stoked about.
0: We're celebrating our 55th year anniversary. Of course, our birthday was back in January, by the way.
1: Technically.
0: But we are catching up in the warmer months for you. And we do like this alumni party that we had planned, you know,
1: right.
0: So former students, of course, current students, but we're also inviting, you know, current volunteers, former volunteers, and we're also inviting you. No, not you, Mia, you're invited.
1: Well, I'm invited. But
0: the listeners are also invited. We've never done an open house for the listeners. It is limited, though, correct?
1: It definitely is limited, and you 100% have to RSVP in advance. We need to know you're coming. So how you can do that is go online to dance895.org/open house.
0: All ages?
1: All ages.
0: I'm going to be there. All your favorite Dance 89.5 personalities will be there.
1: I'll be there.
0: Anything else special going on we should mention?
1: We're going to have live DJs. Definitely going to be hyping it up. And then, of course, it's during our fun drive, too. So if you're ever curious what it's like behind the scenes, what is going on, now is your chance to literally come through our doors and check it out.
0: Yeah, we're going to be scheduling tours to the studios as well. But it's going to be like a boiler room situation in the DJ room. Is that correct? Will you explain people what
1: Boiler Room is an organization based out of the UK that was the first to put people behind the DJ booth, basically, and have them feel that like 360 presence, if you want to call it, or wrap it up into something similar to that. So yeah, you'll be able to be there witnessing the DJs, watching the DJs, having them, you know, live mixing, and then witness the studio, what's happening within the studio at the same time. Because the way our layout is the DJ looks into the studio, and then we have a window of the studio. So you get to see it all happening.
0: You got to RSVP very soon.
1: Yes.
0: It's limited.
1: It's limited.
0: Limited. So if you want to bring, of course, up to, I think, like 4, but if you want to, you and the fam could come down and check things out. This is going on between 1 and 6 p.m. on Saturday, the 17th. Dance895.org. All right. I'm excited about tonight.
1: Yeah.
0: I'm bittersweet, right? I can't go out tonight.
1: I know.
0: If I did, I'd be at Vice.
1: Yes.
0: Because you and Harmony are spinning at Vice.
1: Yeah, not just spinning. We're headlining.
0: We're headlining.
1: Oh. I know. It's a big deal.
0: Vice, by the way, it's on the same intersection there on, I guess, Lower Capitol Hill. I don't know what you call it.
1: Technically, it's Capitol Hill. I say look for the Voodoo Donuts.
0: It's next to Voodoo Donuts. Or if you're really old, it's right... It's on the same block as the old Baltic Room right there on Pike. So down in the basement. I went to Vice once. Personally, my personal opinion is I really like that space.
1: Me too.
0: And again, if I had the night off, I'd come see you. But
1: well,
0: I got
1: you.
0: My kids. I'll be raving at home. So you have a fun time tonight with Harmony. Me and Maya on your radio next on this Friday. Hang on.
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Dance 89.5. You're locked in with me, Mia Meyer. Right now, I got How Deep Is Your Love by Calvin Harris. Personally, this is one of my favorite songs. I remember when it came out. Just saying. Anyway, happy Friday, y'all. So excited to hang out.

0: 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You're locked in with me. Me and Maya, we're going to get back to the music in just about a minute. Keep it locked.
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Dance 89.5. That was new Madonna. Danceteria. I probably mispronounced that. But keep it locked here. I have a ticket giveaway coming up in the next hour. And in the meantime, I got Duro's 5 hours for you right here on Dance 89.5.

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here with me. I have a ticket giveaway to Savvy Events Shop of Horrors Halloween Party happening on October 23rd. But keep it locked right here for your chance to win. Upcoming in the next hour.

It's 88.95. You're locked in with me, Mia Maya. Hey, I want to know what you are doing this weekend. I'm so curious about it. There's always so much happening in Seattle. I feel like this is our first weekend of fall, really, in my opinion. Not really, but like in a way it is. So go ahead, send me a text, 206-252-8989, and keep that text number handy. Next hour, I have a ticket giveaway to Savvy Events Shop of Horrors happening on October 23rd.

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0: 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I have tickets to give away. Let's say in the next like 20 minutes or so to Savvy's Halloween party. It is the Shop of Horrors, their annual event. 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And by the way, I don't know if I mentioned this yet, but this is VIP tickets that I have a chance to give away. 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

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You know what I need you to do? 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And I cannot wait to see you there. Right now, I got Nora and Pierre in the air tonight with Sons of Maria remix.

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You're locked in with me, Mia Maya. 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The Shop of Horrors Halloween party is happening on Friday, October 23rd at the Shop in Soto. 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

Dance. 89.5. Once again, I have these tickets that I am giving away to this Shop of Horrors Halloween party happening at the Shop in SoTo. In case you haven't been there, the venue, in my opinion, is really unique. A bunch of antique slash like really, really, really expensive cars decorate the space. They are actually real cars. It's a car club, I guess is the best way to describe it. But this is the 9th annual Shop of Horrors event that is happening by Savvy Events there. Halloween party, dress up, get ready. And what I need you to do in order to qualify for these tickets is text the keyword Savvy, S-A-V-V-Y, to 206-252-8989 right now.

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4: 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Forget last call. 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

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Right now I got Dua Lipa with Houdini only on Dance 89.5. And if you ever want to see what it's like behind the scenes, now is your chance. We are doing an open house on October 17th. 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

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I have to head out. I feel really bad. I'm sorry. Like, not bad that I have to head out. Like, bad that, like, we can't hang out anymore. I always love being here with you, Seattle and Dance 89.5. My name is Mia Maya. Congratulations to our winner for the Savvy event tickets that are happening on October 23rd. More info online for that, as well as, yeah, I hope you guys have a fantastic fall weekend. 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That is where you're going to RSVP and let us know that you're coming. And like we said, we have limited space, so you better do it now. I'll see you guys next week.

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1: 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We have her poster up on the wall. Here is Purple Hat.
2: Purple hat, cheetah print, dancing on the people, rolled up at the after joint, dancing on the people, people dancing on the people, I got people on the people, people dancing on the people, with the people on the people, smoking CO2, see me, see you dancing on the people, climb up on the booth, hanging from the people, on the people, my head hits the roof, dancing on the ceiling, on the people, I got people on the people, dancing on the people.

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All right, y'all, this is TCG signing off, but I hope all of you had an amazing time listening as much as I did hosting for you guys. I hope everyone has an amazing rest of their Friday afternoon, and peace out, everyone. 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